Cars behind him, didn't see anything in the road, nothing across, he just all of a sudden kind of swerved to the right.

0: Ida, first of John Common, date of birth 6/21/50, information given, I have a Nevada 28 card. Zebra Paul Nora.
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Lot monitor company advised, 73-year-old female, had a fall, unable to get back up, negative injury. 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
1: 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I checked them.
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1: Centerville Sage Grouse Loop, California 6, William Sam Edwards 032. It's a blue Honda hatchback.

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Okay, stop on the 17-4, running around naked.

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Patient is an 86-year-old female who was found on the ground. She's coherent. Cancel light fire about 1933.

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0: Jet 14, Rusty Bowl, Convulsion, Party 2, 2001, Foothill Road at the David Wally, in Genoa, sometime 1950.
1: Or Monterey County for Mexican or any kind of contact. Let's say she was 5150 out of Monterey County in August.

Liberty Rescue going through around 15, Highway 15, Harris at the lobby, Sunset 50 Lake Parkway, event at Friday 3. DCSO is requesting you to eval a possibly 53-year-old female, possibly suffering from a mental health issue. Sunset Fire and Rap, 1952. 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Need a check. 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

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Go ahead. Can you clarify what the check is? Hey, Vern, we'll call back.

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12 route 3601 Jerky Drive, Indian Hill, up the Sandy Trail in Jack Valley. Flip it to 33. Patient just needs help getting into the bed. Recent had surgery. Mentally burned route 2002.

Mercury 21, Mercury 7, Battalion 20, Water Tanner 12, Rescue 24. Turbine Outside 31, 157, Cottonwood Drive, Tower Kingsbury. Every neighbor is seeing a 4-foot plane coming up out of a 8-foot metal tube in the backyard of this residence. Advising it's some sort of fireplace or pipe of some sort. It's not extinguished and it's possibly threatening the shed and some trees nearby. Domestic fire. Tax Victor 22, no tax 20.

advising it's some sort of fireplace or pipe of some sort. It's not extinguished, and it's possibly threatening the shed and some trees nearby. Domestic fire. Tactic is 22, no tactic 22.

Northbourne Route 157, Cottonwood Drive, and Lower Kingsbury. Southern Kingsbury, Thomas Drive, Urban Outside Party 1. Our piece of neighbor advises seeing a 4-foot flame coming out of an 8-foot metal tube in the backyard. Advises it looks like it's a party going on there. He advises it's going to be near a shed and some trees, possibly threatening them. Not spreading, no one is trapped, no injuries. Unit 6 Iron, Patrick, Cigar 22, 2023.

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0: 21, fire line 33. Fireline 33, 389, Barrett Drive, Upper Kingsbury, sometime 2027. Rescue 24, just confirm you copy the cancel, and if you could still monitor South Lake as well, please.
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Rescue 7 inbound 3625 Granite Way in Kerry, Ponta Brecchia, Glen Road. Read the problem 31. Patient is a 75-year-old male, difficulty breathing, does have COPD. Mentally firing route 2031.

5, rescue 24, along with Park City Fire Department, unknown injury, motor vehicle pushing 32, 15, and Golf Club Drive, eastbound. I believe it was possibly a single RP who saw some taillights in a bush there. 10-day fire, don't time 20-33.

0: 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Engine 21.
1: Team, 3-story wood frame residential structure, not been showing out, investigate.
0: Thank you.

by investigation form. That was Earth City 50 and also guys eastbound. Person advised they got a call from a passerby saying they saw a car in the bushes. Unknown further information. 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

0: attention, 45. Engine 25, just info from Carson Bay Advisor, Unit 3, UTO. 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You're still pretty broken. Confirming you'll be heading, well, it looks like you just headed past the barrier, but hold the SP-24 for now. 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

0: 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All 700 or 629, what do you guys say in the valley?
1: So I'm in the valley 10-8, and I've got Lopez coming in.
2: Next post is friends and neighbors rescue.
0: I got it. 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

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Structure echo, multiple callers are sizing a mobile home or a house trailer is on fire. There is possibly a female inside, unknown for sure. 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

0: Chicago, address 7. Just confirming, you guys do have fire in the RV side of the park. You have neighbors there putting water on it with daughter hose.
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2: 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Neighbors are trying to put some water on it with hoses.
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0: Go ahead, Chief.
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0: Rush 6, copy.
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We have a RV trailer well involved. Both exposures to vehicles and trees will be initiating Holbrook High Speech. 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Multiple exposures to vehicles and trees. 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

Douglas, Holbrook, I speak. We do have some extensions in the trees, but we've got knocked down on the trailer. 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Some extension into the trees, but knocked down on the trailer. Continue all units. No further needs. And can you advise space number? 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
0: 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Douglas, Battalion 10. 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
0: Did you copy my report?
1: Holbrook IC, you were pretty broken, but if you ask if I copied the last, we copied that they don't have a propane service, it's just a 5 gallon tank.
0: I was asking if you copied my report of knockdown earlier.
1: That's a firm.
0: We have it all clear on the trailer too.
1: Copy, all clear on the trailer as well.
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106, I copy it out to ATL northbound 395 from South Muller. Reckless, white BMW, Adam Lincoln, 3 X-ray 62, Nevada, with failure to maintain. That 28 returns clear currents on a 2009 BMW coupe. Address on it, Carson.

assault at Caesars. RP's advising that they were punched in the face, wants to press charges, security escorted the subject out, and is refusing to help.

Holbrook IC, you're 30, 30 minutes in, working fire.

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Parkway, Jupiter Route Mesa, 1335 Mary Jo. Two subjects watching southbound. Towards people's houses.

Southeast on Route 1115 Kennedy Drive. Also, Mountain Park and Joshua Drive, Hemrich Priority 2 in Carson. We're a 62-year-old female on blood center and conscious breathing. You're pressing code 3. Man, pressing FD primary and route 44.

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0: 9-10, can you advise of NV Energy from this response? Affirm, does it mean if you still need heavy energy to respond?

0: Douglas, Carson, Fire Rescue 53. Carson, Fire Rescue 53. We've dropped the mission off the hospital. We're quite available. You guys need assistance. Rescue 53, we should be okay for now. Break for Titan.
1: Titan, 10 copies direct. They can be released. Thanks, Carson.
2: 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It's going to be a tan GMC Sierra.
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Engine 23, rescue 23, I'm at 180 Lake Parkway, the lodge at Edgewood. Unconscious 31, multiple callers advising a 28-year-old female, passed out, possibly had a seizure, now conscious. The patient's going to be in the restaurant. There are a couple of nurses on scene, there'll be a flagger outside. Security's been advised, plan to fire him at 2159.

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0: 101.
1: He's 29 clear, the clear Nevada DL. Negative Adam Sam is on court conditions, obey the laws, and not to contact Victoria Curtis.

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He threatened to shoot BRP because he thinks BRP touched his car.

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1: It was Rush 6 office. This call. The charger call. Thank you.
0: I copy.

OFJ2 juveniles to 1360 Cardinal Court, starting 780.

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1: The address validates in Stillman, and we have locals with the puppy.
2: They use locals on that phone number. They wouldn't provide a name. It sounded like juveniles. 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I thought those units were alphabetical.
1: That is the exact problem we're having.

0: 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Says he was out with Douglas County yesterday at the North Walmart.
1: Let me check for locals.

0: Douglas to 910. The NBC P3 and the way of the transfer will hold it. And check on the closest helicopter.
1: Subject is 29 clear, valid. Negative locals, I'm not seeing that call from Walmart yesterday.

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Another RV is advising an elderly female, has a pulse but is not awake, no respiration. 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
0: King, Ocean, Sam, Mary, Ida, David, Edward, Robert, First Boy, Ocean, George, Union, Michael, Ida, Lincoln, date of birth, 07-13-78.
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0: Can you run up in the RO with 28 command?
2: One, zero, two, step four. Right. 103. Your 28th clear current on a 2015 Kia van. Your subject is 29th clear, valid out of Nevada.
1: No need for a helicopter, but transferring to
0: you. No need for a helicopter, transferring IP, this is just 14.

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1: Sir. Check. I've been out to the Mrs. Squirrel. Physical disturbance. Sounds like there's a victim that got beat up in the parking lot. The victim vehicle is personalized Nora Edward Tom Tom Ida. It's on a 2014 GM pickup, last of Thomas, first of Virginia. We're trying to get a suspect description. Sounds like he's no longer on the scene.

0: Douglas, engine 12. Engine 12. You can cancel rest of 7. I can cancel rest of 7. Rest of 7 probably direct to Melbourne around first.
1: Specifically, Robert Edward Yellow, Edward Sam versus John Ocean Henry Nora, middle of Paul Adam Union Lincoln. 714 of 96, California ID card yellow 212014, Chicken, Nevada, California.
2: Gabby, he's 29 clear, he's suspended for DUI. He's on court condition, standby.

0: Oxford. 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
0: If your current conditions are violating the laws, not to consume alcohol, marijuana, controlled substance, search and seizure.

103A, copy your note to Harris for an assault. RP is stating that a woman grabbed her husband and scratched him. We're trying to get further.

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Columbia, 117395, personal light house, Columbia 395, Virginia, Mission Road, transfer priority 4, 46-year-old male, going to Mallory for a suicidal ideation, patient from the ER, bed 6, and as always, hard, you're on 22-57.

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1: Chance?
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0: Sergeant, he's valet. We're up against the parking garage.

0: I have an open door at 1702, State Route 88, or County Road, whichever comes up on the map. I'll be 23.
1: Three, 27, 29 on one.

0: Cats, Robert, Ocean, David, Robert, Ida, George, Eugene, Edward, Zebra, First, David, Adam, Nora, Ida, Edward, Lincoln, Middle, Robert, Ida, George, Ocean, Boy, Edward, Robert, Tom, Ocean, date of birth, 10/18/2007.
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copy you're en route. 395 motor northbound. It's a 38 subject. She's walking in the northbound lane. She's wearing a gray cardigan.

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1: Yeah, I'll be 76.
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103-2729 on 1. Last boy, Union Robert, George Edward Sam Sam. First, John Ocean Henry Nora. Two middle names, Robert Ida Charles Henry Adam Robert David. Sam Ocean Robert Ida Adam Nora Ocean. Date of birth, 12/27/2002. Out of California.

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Ocean, Adam, Henry. Middle, John, Ocean, Nora, Adam, Tom, Henry, Adam, Nora. Driver's license number, Frank, 751-2770. Date of birth, 9/19/1998. 1998, correction.

103-2729-01. It's going to be California, last Lincoln, Ocean, Nora, George, Sam, Henry, Ocean, Robert, Edward, first, Nora.

0: 28th, clear current, 2017 Kia Utility. There's a note on here that says proof of correction required on an emission recall. And your subject is clear valid.
1: Copy. Thank you. Code 4.
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2: Of Henry, Adam, Robert, Tom, Zebra, Edward, Lincoln, Lincoln, First of Logan, Comment, QB 4495, California ID card, William 877-0893, Chicago, California, and Ohio, please.

0: 101 Mary. Your subject is Mary Negative Extradition out of Tennessee with a 50-mile radius for a dangerous drugs charge. He's ID card only out of California, and he is valid out of Ohio.
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The transfer to Mallory for Seaside Aviation. The right at 138.

0: 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We're going to be about 3 miles west of the junction 2850.
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0: Megan, did you get the on radar?
1: Yeah, 48.

3 Rescue 24, copying Route 612, Rio Drive, crossed up Lakeshore Boulevard. For chest pain, priority 1 patient, a 30-year-old male with chest pain, left arm hurting, en route 153.

Lincoln Anthony, copy him out, 1038 search, 132 Kale Drive, unit Adam Palm. 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

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We're here. 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

0: Can you take this off this call and we'll route to the 55 X?
1: For 55, it's Caesars, report of a black Chevy Trax, California plate, of third floor parking garage. Security's also en route to try and look for the vehicle associated to a WFA 31, purple camo sweatpants and a black shirt.
0: You run out last of sharp first below you. Tell me if it's on probation too.
1: Shepard.

106, that subject showing at Dawn's Priority 2 and also on PMP out of California.

0: Dawn's, it's going to be not to consume any alcoholic beverages whatsoever, shall not possess or have access to any weapon, shall not use, purchase, or possess any illegal drugs or any prescription drugs, and have prior approval from PMP to associate with a person of a felony. We don't have the conditions listed for California.
1: Copy that.

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I'll be checking the music shop. 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

103-2729 on 1 out of Washington. Robert, 2 boy, 7 9, damn boy.

Got it, quickly.

Sorry, pardon. Responding for a medical in 1939 Quarterway.

We'll hold the area and go for now. We'll advise you.

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1: 12. 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

29 clear, current on 2020 Chief Utility, left and right, first of Andrew Lee, address on Portland Lane in Carterville.

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1: Did your 628-29 clear expired as of 12/2/25 on an 05 Dodge pickup left at Spark 1st of January or leave? And your subject 29 clear, valid address on Blue Rock. Looks like there was a moving permit that expired 9/10/26.

W-64. Reported on scene, we have a two-story, medium-sized residential structure. We do have heavy fire and smoke coming from the floor two. Initiate LASSO command. We'll strike a second alarm. Structure response.

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1: That's going to be rescue 14.
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1: Engine 4 should copy, drink water.
2: Douglas from Battalion 10. On that second alarm, let's make sure that we have 3 engines and 2 rescues coming. Make working fire notifications.

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Copy that.

break, search group from IT. We have a firefighter that went through the roof on the Bravo Charlie corner of floor 2. Are you guys in that area and can you get there? Copy that. I'm going to send you the two out guys. They're going to be working for you. Break engine 7 from IT.

We have a firefighter that went through the roof on the Bravo Charlie corner of floor 2. Are you guys in that area, and can you get to him? Copy that. I'm going to send you the two out guys. They're going to be working for you. Break engine 7 from IC. Engine 14, you are going to floor 2, looking for a down firefighter in the Bravo Charlie corner.

I copy. You located firefighter standing on the Bravo Charlie corner. What needs do you have? Unreadable. Left, right, D.

Going to floor 2, delta window, to extricate the down firefighter. Engine 21 from IC. Engine 21, I want you to come up to the scene and assist in extricating the down firefighter from delta side, floor 2.

12, I want you to stand by. I'll have something for you guys in just a second. Break. Fire attack from IC. Move you guys to Victor Fire 21, and Battalion 50 will be assuming IC of the Lasso incident.

12 from ID. Engine 12, you're going to be moving to Victor Fire 21, and you'll be working for Battalion 50, who's assuming ID.

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Flint Hill's gonna be blocked both directions. Got a high side track trailer

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0: Oregon 865, Nora Yellow Paul, unknown direction of travel. Mail had showed up with a pocket knife, didn't open it, was making stabbing motions while church was in session. That 28 does return on a 2010 Toyota Tundra, lots of redder for Steph Jeremy out of Carson.
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Washington County, Oregon, or Beaverton, PD, in Oregon, to study, also from the gun.

0: 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We'll be going on the 460 Blackbird for a follow-up.
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service credits of UTL for reckless vehicle left lane 395, Palomino, Southam. Service continuing, ATL for gold, Hyundai, Palisade, California, 9, Mary, Yellow Mary, 993. Vehicle almost sideswiped RP in a gold Hyundai, Palisade, California, 9, Mary, Yellow Mary, 993, left lane 395, Palomino, Southam. Douglas clear, 1207. Valley is per WHL for reckless vehicle 395 Micah northbound. Douglas continuing, ATL for black Cadillac ATF Nevada 2974 Frank Tom. Vehicle city maintain speed, not letting RP pass. Again, a black Cadillac Nevada 2974 Frank Tom. Last name 395 Micah northbound. Douglas clear, 1207.

0: Yes, clear copy. Another ATL for reckless vehicle turn 85 Mike Dad northbound. ATL for a greater blue Subaru. Vehicle is speeding, passing on the shoulder, going about 100 miles an hour. Yes, 395 Mike Dad northbound. Gray or blue Subaru speeding on the shoulder. Road is clear, 1208.
1: Looks like everybody is out of position for most of the traffic violations. I'm going to head north. You can contact Green Street if you want to on 48 weekend and then close it out. We don't have anybody south that is going to catch up.
0: Except for we're advising at HP now.

Thank you.

for WTO for reckless vehicle, left lane 395 Pine Valley, southbound. WTO for a white sedan, vehicle is speeding, almost went head on with a motorcycle. In a white sedan, speeding, left lane 395 Pine Valley, southbound. Douglas clear, 1230.

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3-2 left of Adam, Lincoln, Adam, Mary, Ida, Lincoln, Lincoln, Adam. First to Manuel, Mary, Adam, Nora, Union, Edward, Lincoln. DB's 517-1964. If you try a California DL, Charles, 212-8523. You might have a Nevada as well.

29 clear current 2010 Dodge Border Sedan to your subject. Was a possible immigration violation hit showing an AKA of Wasa Alamio, first of Manuel, middle of U.S.

0: Kilo 6, Nevada 28.
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0: 315. 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
1: Outward, the rest.
0: 9 Adam 3.
1: Clear current 2002 Ford Porter Wagon Lassa Sanders, first of Dennis, or Lassa Messick, first of Joplin.
0: Copy, thank you.
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0: Leafy's going to be on the other side of Topsy towards the new housing development. He's in a wheelchair.

0: 76 to Walgreens. 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

Rescue 14 responding, 1107 Highway 395, Prince Valley House, return transfer 34. 71-year-old male, transfer to Sergeant Buckles in rehab, non-ambulatory, ER route 9, 1607.

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